0: 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It's Mikey V with my big bro, Frankie V, and our bestie, Gianna.
1: Somebody just asked the Tom Holland if he's actually married to Zendaya, and the answer is kind of crazy.
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1: So, Jessica, you know how Tom Holland and Zendaya, like, won't officially admit that they're married?
2: Yes, I know.
1: You know that? So, yeah, they're going to be in Spider-Man together. Tom Holland, big actor. Zendaya, you know her from Disney and all the movies that she's in. So, they apparently are married because she wears a huge wedding ring and everybody speculates they did get married. Even their families have chimed in, but they've never once actually come out and said that they are married. And the question is not really allowed to be asked during interviews unless you're a little boy. This is going viral right now. So this little boy asked Tom Holland about Zendaya. They're actually doing this little classroom visit on today's Celebrity Substitute segment. His name is Victor, and this is him trying to get the juice out of Tom Holland.
3: Are you take on Zendaya to a date?
4: Yeah, all the time. My favorite thing to do.
3: Are you married?
4: That is a very important question, and I am. You guys obviously haven't been media trained like the publicists that I speak with.
1: So he wouldn't answer it either way. But you know, when we do interviews, we're kind of told not to ask certain questions.
5: Right.
1: You can't tell like a little kid, hey, don't ask Tom Holland about his possible wife.
2: You can't get away with anything with kids, though.
1: Yeah.
2: I love that.
6: It's so true. Kids or like elderly, like
5: brutally honest.
6: I don't want to call our mom elderly, but like our mom could come and do an interview or like be like our sidekick and she could ask any question because you'd be like,
5: yeah.
6: Oh, she didn't know not to do that.
5: Right. They don't care. That's amazing.
1: And we still didn't get the answer, though.
6: Yeah, we got the
5: That's wild to me. Why do they want to keep it such a secret?
6: I really don't get
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1: Hey, Tanya, have you seen the new coffee trend on social media?
2: No, I haven't. What is it?
1: Have you seen it, Gianna? I know you're on
3: Frankie,
1: a
3: Frankie, don't tell me about a coffee trend. We know I either love them or absolutely loathe them.
1: Have you tried this one? It's called the coffee slushy. So basically, if you Google it right now, you'll see what they're doing. Check out a photo of it. But you make coffee as usual, then you wait for it to cool, and then you pour it into Ziploc bags, seal it, toss it into the freezer. They say you freeze the bag, and then when it's all completely frozen, you pull out like a mallet of sorts, and you smash it into pieces, and you put it into a cup. So now it's basically like ice cubes of coffee. You pour milk on top of it, and it becomes a coffee slushy as it melts.
0: I must ask. Love or loathe?
3: Loathe that. You think I have time for that?
0: Good point.
3: No.
1: They say if you want to make it fancier, you can even put like a couple of pumps of different flavored syrups on top. Maybe some, you know, chocolate syrup sitting on there as well. Yeah, see, you like it. Gianna doesn't.
2: Yeah, like a little Italian ice version or like a slushy 7-Eleven version of that. I love that.
3: No,
2: why not?
3: I'm anything happy to drink it. I don't want to do it. I was talking about frozen espresso martinis. That's a new trend.
0: It's
3: I'll
0: similar.
3: Do that.
2: Ooh.
3: I'll drink that.
0: Because that's served to you, I think.
3: Exactly. It comes in a fun glass. I don't have a mallet. Are you kidding me?
0: Gianna comes in tomorrow with the black guy. What were you doing? I was trying to make the smoothie soft and trend.
1: The coffee slushy, people. The coffee slushy.
3: Okay. To each their own.
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1: As we continue to spread positive vibes each and every night, Michelle, what's one thing putting a smile on your face?
2: 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So I'm already winning.
3: Oh, I was like, what, Matt?
1: I was thinking laundry mat, and I was like, damn it, I forgot to do laundry today. Thank you for the
2: different
1: kind of mat.
2: That would work too. But yeah, wow. So the battle is just take it into the mat.
0: Well, we're happy you kicked off your Monday and your week in a great

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1: Does it ever bother you if you're out and about at a restaurant and an influencer is making a video while you're there?
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0: Or is that normal nowadays? 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
1: We've been talking about this store that's going absolutely viral right now because they put up a sign that says no influencers.
0: And should that be normal or not? Erica, does it bother you when you're at a restaurant or a store and you see like an influencer making a video?
2: I mean, you know, I'm keeping up with the time. So I say it's okay. If that's the way that, you know, he or she makes their money, that's fine. Now, if you're going to be like a Coldplay concert and you're having an affair, maybe you don't want that to happen.
0: That's so true.
1: Oh my goodness.
0: I don't think they were influencers, but yeah.
1: Well, now they are.
0: They were influencing the rest of their life, that's for sure.
1: Right.
0: They influence a lot of people not to cheat within the office.
2: Yeah. Right.
0: All right. Normal or nope, when you're out and about,

0: bother you? Like when you see influencers at restaurants or stores. Courtney, what are you thinking?
1: That's a nope for me. I hate that. I don't think, like, why do you need to wash that stuff in front of everybody? Like, just do it on your, in your bedroom. That's disgusting. No.
0: That's a whole nother app. That's called,
2: That's disgusting.
0: But when you're in your food in your bed. But all in all, yeah, you don't like when you're out and about and you see this happening.
1: No.
0: All right. Phones are still full. If you haven't thought of this, you can hit us up on Instagram anytime, normal or nope, at VBros on air.
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0: 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It's Mikey V with my big bro, Frankie V, and our bestie, Gianna.
1: We've been talking about this place that went viral because they literally put up a sign that says no influencers allowed.
0: So when you're out and about, do you feel like it's normal or nope when you're at a restaurant or at a store and there's influencers making videos?
1: Yeah.
0: Erica, normal or nope?
2: Yeah, no, I don't think it is normal. I don't think it should be normal. I think it's annoying. And I mean, I hope they go back and have a job.
0: So what about it annoys you when you're out and about and you see that?
2: They don't even look and see who's walking. Like, I saw one almost like trip a little toddler the other day. I'm like, come on, get out of the way.
0: Is it normal or nope? Does it bother you at all when you're out and about and you see an influencer at a restaurant or a store making a video? And it's up on Instagram at V.

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1: Samba right there with My Body Isn't Ready at number five.
0: Inching closer and closer to number one tonight, Gracie Abrams right now. Here's Hit the Wall, staying strong, number four.

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1: And yes, that song from the wildly popular off-campus show. Olivia Rodrigo, now her second appearance in the countdown. Here's Stupid Song, your runner-up.

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1: It is time for 1 Second Wonder.
2: So today is National Chicken Wing Day. Do you know that? National Chicken Wing
0: Chicken
2: Day.
0: Chicken Wing Day.
1: Did not know that.
2: Now you do. So we're going to play 1 Second Wonder. So I play 1 second of a song, and I wonder if you can tell me the artist and title of the song. And all these songs could tie into chicken wings one way or the other.
0: Chicken wings?
1: I'm sorry.
0: What's the connection? I'm confused.
2: Okay, we'll find out right now. We'll start with the very own Mikey V. 1 second
0: wonder. Chicken dance.
2: Artist and title of this song.
0: Yummy, yummy, Justin Bieber.
2: Boom.
1: It's just yummy for the record.
0: Yeah, the hook is yummy.
1: Yummy, yummy. Yummy, yummy. Yeah, chicken wings are yummy, yummy.
0: I'll use it in a sentence. Those chicken wings are yummy.
1: Yummy. Yummy. Yummy.
2: Over to Gianna.
1: Okay.
2: 1 second wonder on this National Chicken Wing Day. Artist and title of this song right here.
1: Getting so hot. Hot and her. Nelly?
0: You are correct.
1: A chicken wing makes it, I guess, like a spicy.
0: A hot chicken wing.
1: Okay.
2: Buffalo wing. I start to sweat when I have those things. It's getting hot in here as I eat that wing. See how this is working?
1: Okay.
0: Wow. We're really using our creative brains today.
2: Well, we are for sure. Over to Mikey V from this National Chicken Wing Day. 1 second wonder, artist and title of this song right here.
3: A little bit of chicken, right?
0: Chicken. wait, what is that song?
2: It's not chicken.
0: Garth Brooks.
2: It's not Garth Brooks. It is country-esque, yes.
0: It's a little bit. I think it's called Chicken Fried.
2: It is called Chicken Fried. You got that part. You know the artist, Gianna.
0: Help me out.
1: Is it by, like...
0: Country's not our thing.
1: Toby Keith?
0: No, he's way older, I think.
1: Oh. I don't know. Chris Stapleton?
0: No.
2: You're getting closer.
0: Wait, who is it?
1: Tim McGraw.
2: I'm going to play it for you and see if you can figure out how to play it.
3: A little bit of chicken fried.
0: We played at weddings.
3: Cold beer on a Friday night.
0: We can sing it for sure.
2: That is the Zac Brown Band.
1: Oh, goodness.
2: It's in the final song on this National Chicken Wing Day. 1 second wonder.
0: The chicken
2: Gianna, artist entitled this song right here.
1: Oh. I get it. Birds of a Feather, Billie Eilish. Birds. Chicken wings. Cluck, cluck. I get it.
0: Let's go get some chicken wings.
1: I'm hungry.
0: Appreciate you playing along with the V-Bros.
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0: Tuscaloosa's number one hit music station, 94.1 ZBQ. It's Mikey V with my big bro, Frankie V, and our bestie, Gianna.
1: Jillian, I'm curious if you saw this, okay?
2: Okay.
1: I'm also curious if Gianna saw this in her actual thoughts, okay? So the 2026 Halloween season has begun.
2: Yes.
1: It's Summerween. But did you see the color that designers are saying you're going to see more of this Halloween season than ever before?
2: No, what color is that?
3: I didn't see it either.
1: So designers and other pros are saying that the color pink will be used a lot more this Halloween season. They say it looks great mixed in with the spooky hue. So you're going to have the orange, the black, and now pink in it as well. You see, adding touches of pink will add well to your decor for your Halloween parties and beyond.
2: Huh, interesting.
3: They're
2: interesting,
3: late. Interesting. I did this 2 years
2: pink
3: ago.
2: Is the new black now? What
3: Pink-a-ween.
2: Is it? I don't know.
3: It's called.
0: Pink-a-ween. Wasn't that like the year that Barbie was big?
3: Yes, and I did Pink-a-ween that year too.
0: Tell them to catch up to Gianna.
3: Yeah,
0: okay?
3: What the heck? I am so past Pink-a-ween. I sold my stuff.
0: Well, the good news is whatever Gianna does this year, the rest of the world are doing 3 years.
3: Take notes, everybody.

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1: If you've been struggling to meet that special somebody this summer,
0: there's one thing you can start doing to find the love of your life. And it might be shocking. 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
1: If you get road rage often,
0: happens to the best of us. This one thing will cure your road rage. 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
1: 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Hey, Sherry, would you like to live longer?
2: No.
3: You know what? I don't blame you.
4: Okay, well, go.
1: Yeah, you're done. Then if you don't want to live longer, don't do any of the stuff that I tell you to do right now. That's like a curveball. So for those of you that...
2: I'm here for a good time.
3: Not a long time.
1: Long time. All right. So for those of you here for a long time, you want that Fountain of Youth, there's two places you need to go more often. Any guesses as to where it is? And no, it's not Botox. By the beach.
2: Oh, I don't know.
1: That's a good guess. No, not that.
3: The
1: but
3: bar.
1: That is good.
4: The bar. I've been going there a lot. I've been forever.
3: You probably are.
1: I'm here for a good time and a long time.
3: All of the above.
1: Grandma is 101 years old, and she's been at the bar a whole lot. She has one in her kitchen every day. No, the places you want to go to are a museum or the movie theaters. Apparently, studies found that people that regularly attend movies or go to museums have a younger biological age, so it's been a little culture into your schedule and kind of giving you some health benefits as well.
2: Okay. Well, I'll tell you this, though. I did go to the movies last week and saw The Odyssey, and I feel like I lost some of my life.
3: Well, it's 3 hours of your life, but I feel like it was worth it, right?
2: Girl, I aged after watching it.
1: Oh, boy.
3: Oh, goodness. Well, this is
2: it's
3: why
2: so long.
3: We like going to the theaters that have the bar inside.
1: Yep.
3: You know what I'm saying?
2: Yes.
3: Little two-for-one special.
1: And either way, you're here for a good time, not for a long time.
4: Yeah, so start skipping the movies.
2: Exactly.
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0: Tuscaloosa's number one hit music station, 94.1 ZBQ. It's Mikey V with my big bro, Frankie V, and our bestie, Gianna. Joined by Alexis. Every single night we spread positive vibes. We'd love for you to do the same. What's that one thing making you smile?
1: I am smiling because my paycheck came in the mail. Jeez. I got that money. That's right.
0: So you get it in the mail. You don't take direct deposit?
1: This is my side hustle. So, you know.
2: Okay.
1: I gotta wait patiently,
2: the table.
1: And then it shows up, and then boom, I'm all of a sudden rich.
0: It's an envelope filled with cash, so the IRS can't find it, is what you're saying.
2: Good for you.
0: Okay.
1: I mean, not that dangerous, but yeah, pretty much.
3: Can we have your social security number real quick?
0: Hey, you enjoy that side hustle money, and thank you for spending positive vibes with the V-Bros.
1: No problem. Thank you.

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2: 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We are almost to the weekend, folks. It's Angelina. Time to hang out, discover some new music, kick it off with one of my favorite new artists of this year.

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2: 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Or right here on the new hit list. That was Beaches, Edge of the Earth. I'm Angelina. The new hit list was Sabrina Carpenter. House tour. 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
1: I still think Olivia Rodrigo has Album of the Year, but we'll see, because, you know, Ari's dropping this Friday. 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

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That's right. We're your number one for new music discovery. I'm your host, Angelina. Charlie Puth replied to this on the new hit list.

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1: I'm willing to bet you're waiting to hear how you can win $1,000 later this morning. I mean, who would it be? It's a grand. A grand is good for anybody. People that have money, people that don't, because you can spend that money on clothes, you could spend it on bills, you could spend it on buying an ice cream truck, or even renting out one for the day, I'm sure. Let's get you locked in with $1,000. My name is Vaughn, and just after 9 o'clock, we got that first keyword for you to enter on our website, and it's just that simple. As soon as you do it, you're qualified to win $1,000. We may call you a little bit later in the day from a number you don't recognize. You're going to want to pick it up because that's just us. It's not bill collectors. It's us trying to get you that money.
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Have you made us the number one preset on your free iHeartRadio app yet? No? Well, you fumbled, because it makes it one tap away from winning concert tickets and cash. Thanks for listening. Here's Olivia Dean. I could

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1: Hey, if you use that iHeartRadio talkback feature, you can hit us straight in the studio. Kind of like leaving a voicemail, and you can get us your song request for Throwback Thursday. This one's for Natalie listening to us. It's Eminem and Rihanna.

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1: I love scrolling on Reddit. There's so many threads about things that you never thought people would actually be discussing. Like, here's one. Things that you are very good at, but you don't talk about it because people wouldn't believe you. And I'll give you one on the list. It says, untying tight knots. The guy said, when I was a child, I tied extremely tight knots on purpose just so I could untie them. That's like a Rubik's Cube type situation. You know what I mean? Somebody else said Guitar Hero. They are phenomenal at it. And they dropped out of high school for a bit and played it nonstop to keep themselves busy. He even said he won money at a couple of Guitar Hero tournaments. That's insane. What is something you're really good at, but you really don't talk about it? Because people would believe you are. People wouldn't believe you. They think you're a liar. Someone said, I'm what is known as a super recognizer. I can recall faces and names at a superior level. This skill would come in handy if you're at like a baseball game or a basketball game and they're looking for the celebrity lookalikes to throw up on the camera real quick.
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1: Hey, thanks for listening. My name is Vaunt, and I'm at VauntLeak on Instagram. So there's some signs that you should look out for to help decode whether or not you are in a situationship. And I feel like you should know, but not everybody does. So one is if you avoid discussions about the future. If you don't talk about, you know, your ambitions to maybe have a family one day, it's a chance you guys are using each other for just a situationship. You spend hours trying to decode interactions. Again, there should be no blurred lines if it came to you guys were in a relationship. You got to be very careful and ask the right questions and the tough questions, the ones that you might be afraid to ask. Because if you're afraid to ask, chances are they're afraid to answer and you'll be in a situationship.
2: If you run a bit.
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Tuscaloosa's number one hit music station, 94.1 ZBQ. Let's get you locked in with $1,000. 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
1: Katy Perry's doing anything she can to hold on to her relevancy. 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
1: Hey, thanks for kicking it with us. Whether you're in the car right now or you're on our free iHeartRadio app, my name is Vaunt, at Vaunt Leak. That's where you'll find me on Instagram. So Olivia Rodrigo announced that Daisy Chains Field Festival that she's got going on, all women artists, which is already a great thing. 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I love everything Olivia Rodrigo stands for.
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94.1 ZBQ. You ever do something for your partner or a friend that you really do not want to do? My name is Vaunt. My fiance keeps asking if we can go to the zoo this weekend, and I'd rather do literally anything but. I don't want to stare at animals, and it's also just the middle of summer. I don't want to stand outside in the heat.

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This one is a request from Abby for Throwback Thursday. Do you remember the first time you ever heard this banger from Katy Perry?

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1: Thanks for kicking off your morning with us. My name is Vaughn, and that's V-O-N-T-L-E-A-K on Instagram. I heard that BTS was not doing too good. Whenever they had to go do their military enlistment, they reflected on how difficult it was to be a part of pretty much everything. They said that they were happy to get back together as a group. It was like a little family reunion. And they didn't really have a lot of people to talk to. There was one in the group, and forgive me for not remembering, said, I'm not good at opening up, so I didn't have anyone to talk to about my worries. And after completing their military obligations, the group was ready to get back together, making their album Arirang, which went to the top of the charts. And it's just good that it's over with and that they're back in our lives.
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1: It's easy to win $1,000 unless you hear me give you the rules for the contest and then you don't do them. Just like that, you won't win anything. 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And who doesn't want a little extra money in their bank account? 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

0: 94.1 ZBQ. Thanks for kicking it with us. My name is Vaughn. Can I be honest about something? I think it is very, I guess, weird if you have yourself as your wallpaper on your phone. Just a picture of yourself. Because what are you trying to prove? They say that most people have pictures with their partners, pictures with their pets, a trip, nature, or one of like the default iPhone backgrounds. But if you have a picture of yourself, I just don't understand. I don't know. It's the same as looking in the mirror, but at least the mirror is right there. Why do you have to keep looking at yourself? It almost gives like big ego. It's giving Leo is actually what it's giving. And I'm a Leo, but I can't have myself as my lock screen.
1: All right, class, tell me about your weekend. 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
1: You know, as much as I think Benny Blanco looks like a goldfish, like his face, I do admire how he treats Selena Gomez most of the time. It was her 34th birthday a week or so ago, and they threw a video up. They went and did like an Italian feast for Selena Gomez's birthday. They did like a class, and he said, "My baby makes the best eggplant parm." Eggplant parm is not good, but I'm glad that she enjoyed it. And low-key got me hungry for some Italian food.

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Tuscaloosa's number one hit music station, 94.1 ZBQ. I'm going to play you the shortest song on the planet. At least that's what I think. It's New Dominic Fike. And then right before that, Lady Gaga for your Throwback Thursday.

Tuscaloosa's number one hit music station, 94.1 ZBQ. There is a McDonald's employee who is revealing some secrets that we probably should not know about, but they are the keys to having some better food and better experiences all around at McDonald's. I'm going to reveal them to you coming up.

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It's in Vegas, and Cardi B, Benson Boone, BTS, Snoop Dogg, Zara Larsson. So many big names going to be there. Will you be there? Get your

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94.1 ZBQ, Tuscaloosa's number one hit music station. Hey, good morning. Thanks for having us on. My name is Vaunt, and if you were wondering, that's at Vaunt Leak on Instagram and TikTok. Let me help you get $1,000 in your bank account. I'll tell you how you could win that cash coming up.

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1: We have been believing a myth our entire lives, but there is research now that claims the myth is not true. They got studies and sciences behind it. 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

0: 94.1 ZBQ. Our entire lives, we have been told that you need to wait 30 minutes to eat after you swim. We've been told that our entire lives, but there is some science behind it now. The American Red Cross Scientific Advisory Committee, somebody smart, that's who it is. Somebody smart says that no, you don't. It's a myth. They say eating before swimming is not a contributing risk for drowning. And so we've been lied to. Remember that sandwich with chips you would munch down on a pool day, but then you have to wait 30 minutes, or you take it with you to the beach. You're totally fine. Recently, there was a physician, a doctor, who was also a competitive swimmer in high school, spoke out about the hypocrisy about all this, because a lot of parents encourage their kids to eat before playing soccer. It's all lies.
1: The Nissan Rogue. Pack it. Push it. Rev it. Rip it. 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
1: My name is Vaunt. Have a beautiful and blessed rest of your Thursday. And I'm on Instagram at Vaunt Leak, Instagram and TikTok. Talk to you tomorrow. I could be-

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2: Okay.
0: Think you can handle it?
2: Yes, I can.
0: You're the contestant today on Super Easy Trivia.
2: Okay.
0: Also, if you'd like to win some tickets, call the show. Producer Blake is winning them for you, playing the game right now, 833-501-BAMA. Question number one.
2: Okay.
0: What do pandas eat?
2: Bamboo.
0: Good job.
3: Yeah.
0: What do humans breathe to stay alive?
2: Oxygen.
0: What's the chemical symbol of it?
2: O. O2.
0: Oh, I was thinking water. I was like, why are you not saying H2O?
2: That never, it might be just O. I think it's just O.
0: It is just O.
2: Yeah. Yeah. Next question, please.
0: What's the closest star to Earth?
2: That would be the sun for now.
0: What do you mean for now?
2: If a star gets closer, then...
0: Aren't we in a black hole here? Just, uh-uh.
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0: Turkey Creek just added 328 acres and is now Jefferson County's third 1,000-acre nature preserve. The other two are Red Mountain Park and Ruffner Mountain Nature Preserve. There's going to be a celebration at Turkey Creek next Wednesday, August 5th, if you want to go at the Nature Preserve Pavilion at 10 a.m. American Idol renewed for season 25 with auditions launching on August 25th with the Idol Across America virtual nationwide search. The competition is going to hold auditions across all 50 states and run through September 28th. So if you know somebody that's a really good singer, I'd say, hey, go audition for American Idol.

0: BTS is protesting the Grammys because of the Grammys' new category. They added a few new categories for the 2027 Grammys, and one of the category includes Best Asian Pop Music Performance, which specifically recognizes K-pop, J-pop, and C-pop. BTS is not happy about it. All seven members refused to submit themselves for consideration yesterday. They posted a message on their Instagram in Korean, and it translates to, "We have decided not to enter the Grammys this year. I hope music itself can be heard and loved rather than being distinguished by region or language." Recording Academy CEO Harvey Mason Jr. issued a statement saying he's disappointed in their decision, and the new category was created to, quote, "celebrate the depth, diversity, and extraordinary growth of pop artistry coming out of Asia." So that's what's going on with the Grammys. A little bit of drama right now. And that's three things you need to know. More at thealabamashow.com.
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1: Meemaw, my grandmother who raised me almost lost a baby.
2: Can you give me more?
1: Thanks for listening to the Alabama Show. I'm Alabama with producer Blake. My grandmother Meemaw goes to stay at my little cousin Hannah, 1 week on, 1 week off. My little cousin Hannah is...
3: What the hell?
1: The voice of What the Hell headlines. We're all close. Meemaw basically raised me and Hannah, so we're like sisters. Hannah has a two-year-old. Almost yeah. two-year-old.
2: Yes.
1: And I have said to everybody, y'all, Meemaw doesn't need to be watching this baby by herself because my grandmother Meemaw is 81 years old. She's starting to get all the old lady health problems. She's fallen. She can't keep up with the kid. Like, she tried to change Ida's diaper. Ida's the baby. She tried to change her diaper a few weeks ago, and she went running through the house with a poopy diaper, and Meemaw couldn't catch her, and it was a crap show, literally.
2: Okay.
1: So here's what happened this week.
2: Yeah.
1: Ida, the baby, locked herself in Meemaw's bedroom. And Meemaw was not in said bedroom and could not get her out. And was hysterical because Meemaw, I love my grandmother, but in an emergency situation, there's two kinds of people. The people who stay calm and handle it, and the people who go into hysterics and act like crazy people running around with their head cut off.
2: I have a guess of which one Meemaw is based on how it's going.
1: Not the calm one.
2: Yep.
1: She started trying to call everybody. Hannah's a second grade teacher. She was at school getting ready for school to start next week. Baby daddy was nowhere. Meemaw couldn't get anybody on the phone. Finally, a family friend came and walked in the door who was already on her way there to pick up the baby and take her, I don't know, to a water park or something, and popped the door open with a butter knife. But Meemaw, I was like, well, what was going on with the baby? Because obviously, worst case scenario, a two-year-old locks themselves in a room. You don't know what's... And Meemaw's got her own bathroom, so... Like, you think
2: anything
1: their head
2: could
1: be,
2: happen in there.
1: Anything could happen. No, Meemaw was panicking so bad that the baby was inside. Meemaw kept going, turn the knob, turn the knob. And the baby was in there crying, beating the door, saying, Meemaw, Meemaw. And Meemaw was on the other side of the door going, Ida, turn the doorknob, turn the doorknob.
2: She just made it worse.
1: Ida was so traumatized by the time they got the door open. They said she just screamed for an hour going, Meemaw! Meemaw!
2: Well, did she lock the door? She got the consequences.
1: I know. I was like, God, anyway, call the show. If you've got a baby and your baby does stuff, because terrible twos, it's hitting. 833-501-BEMA is the number. That's 833-501-2262.
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0: We have a new Brazilian dessert shop now open in Hoover right off I-459. So Chef Vivian, who is a native of Brazil, she started out making cakes for neighbors and friends, and then it was really, really good. So you can go get artisan cakes, coffee. I can't even pronounce what these desserts are, but they sound good. It's a Brazilian dessert shop. It's called Cake Me Up in Hoover right off 459 if you want to go check it out. Diddy's prison release date just moved up again. His new release date is January 24th of 2028, according to the Federal Bureau of Prisons website. This is a month earlier than his previous release date of February 23rd, 2028, which before that it was April 2028. Before that it was June 2028. So we don't know why the release date keeps getting bumped up, but it does. Something to note. Katy Perry got trapped inside a giant inflatable bottle during her performance.
2: What was she doing in an inflatable bottle?
0: She was crowd surfing in the giant inflatable bottle, and the crowd was, they carried it to the back of the crowd, which is not where it was supposed to go. They were supposed to push it to the front of the stage where there was a giant straw, and I guess she would walk through the straw back on stage, and you can hear her saying, push it back to the straw, get me to the straw, and they kept going further and further back to the back of the crowd, and she goes, oh my God, and then finally they eventually get her back there. It was hilarious.
2: That's awesome. The fans took it into their own hands.
0: I mean, if I was Katy Perry or any celebrity, I'm not jumping in a crowd of all these fans to crowd surf. No way.
2: And if I'm a fan, I'm pushing her back.
0: That's three things you need to know. More at thealabamashow.com.
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0: Turkey Creek just added 328 acres and is now Jefferson County's third 1,000-acre nature preserve. The other two are Red Mountain Park and Ruffner Mountain Nature Preserve. There's going to be a celebration at Turkey Creek next Wednesday, August 5th, if you want to go at the Nature Preserve Pavilion at 10 a.m. American Idol renewed for season 25 with auditions launching on August 25th with the Idol Across America virtual nationwide search. The competition is going to hold auditions across all 50 states and run through September 28th. So if you know somebody that's a really good singer, I'd say, hey, go audition for American Idol. BTS is protesting the Grammys because of the Grammys' new category. They added a few new categories for the 2027 Grammys, and one of the category includes Best Asian Pop Music Performance, which specifically recognizes K-pop, J-pop, and C-pop. BTS is not happy about it. All seven members refused to submit themselves for consideration yesterday. They posted a message on their Instagram in Korean, and it translates, two, we have decided not to enter the Grammys this year. I hope music itself can be heard and loved rather than being distinguished by region or language. Recording Academy CEO Harvey Mason Jr. issued a statement saying he's disappointed in their decision, and the new category was created to, quote, celebrate the depth, diversity, and extraordinary growth of pop artistry coming out of Asia. So that's what's going on with the Grammys, a little bit of drama right now, and that's three things you need to know. More at the Alabama Show.com.

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0: 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If you don't know, I just Googled what a barracuda is. It's a large predatory fish. But a 13-year-old girl was bitten pretty bad by the barracuda during a family vacation in Turks and Caicos. But this is what's funny. She still wants to be a marine biologist even after getting bit.
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5: I did the handstand. 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
0: Hold on. 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
6: 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She's like, I'm not mad at the ocean. 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
0: That's pretty funny that she named it even after it bit her.
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2: Can you give me more?
1: Thanks for listening to the Alabama Show. I'm Alabama with producer Blake. My grandmother, meanwhile, goes to stay at my little cousin's Hannah, 1 week on, 1 week off. My little cousin Hannah is...
3: What the hell?
1: The voice of What the Hell headlines. We're all close. Meanwhile basically raised me and Hannah, so we're like sisters. Hannah has a two-year-old. Almost two-year-old.
2: Yes.
1: And I have said to everybody, y'all, Meemaw doesn't need to be watching this baby by herself because my grandmother Meemaw is 81 years old. She's starting to get all the old lady health problems. She's falling. She can't keep up with the kid. Like, she tried to change Ida's diaper. Ida's the baby. She tried to change her diaper a few weeks ago, and she went running through the house with a poopy diaper, and Meemaw couldn't catch her, and it was a crap show, literally.
2: Okay.
1: So here's what happened this week.
2: Yeah.
1: Ida, the baby, locked herself in Meemaw's bedroom. And Meemaw was not in said bedroom and could not get her out. And was hysterical because Meemaw, I love my grandmother, but in an emergency situation, there's two kinds of people. The people who stay calm and handle it, and the people who go into hysterics and act like crazy people running around with their head cut off.
2: I have a guess of which one Meemaw is based on how it's going.
1: Not the calm one.
2: Yep.
1: She started trying to call everybody. Hannah's a second grade teacher. She was at school getting ready for school to start next week. Baby daddy was nowhere. Meemaw couldn't get anybody on the phone. Finally, a family friend came and walked in the door who was already on her way there to pick up the baby and take her, I don't know, to a water park or something. And popped the door open with a butter knife. But Meemaw, I was like, well, what was going on with the baby? Because obviously, worst case scenario, a two-year-old locks themselves in a room. You don't know what's... And Meemaw's got her own bathroom, so, like, you think
2: anything
1: their head
2: could
1: will be...
2: happen in there.
1: Anything could happen. No, Meemaw was panicking so bad that the baby was inside. Meemaw kept going, turn the knob, turn the knob. And the baby was in there crying, beating the door, saying, Meemaw! Meemaw! And Meemaw was on the other side of the door going, Ida, turn the doorknob! Turn the doorknob!
2: She just made it worse.
1: Ida was so traumatized by the time they got the door open. They said she just screamed for an hour going, Meemaw! Meemaw!
2: Well... Did she lock the door? She got the consequences.
1: I know. I was like, God. Anyway, call the show. If you've got a baby and your baby does stuff, because terrible twos, it's hitting. 833-501-BEMA is the number. That's 833-501-2262.
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0: We have a new Brazilian dessert shop now open in Hoover right off I-459. So Chef Vivian, who is a native of Brazil, she started out making cakes for neighbors and friends, and then it was really, really good. So you can go get artisan cakes, coffee. I can't even pronounce what these desserts are, but they sound good. It's a Brazilian dessert shop. It's called Cake Me Up in Hoover, right off 459, if you want to go check it out. Diddy's prison release date just moved up again. His new release date is January 24th of 2028, according to the Federal Bureau of Prisons website. This is a month earlier than his previous release date of February 23rd, 2028, which before that it was April 2028. Before that it was June 2028. So we don't know why the release date keeps getting bumped up, but it does. Something to note. Katy Perry got trapped inside a giant inflatable bottle during her performance.
2: What was she doing in an inflatable bottle?
0: She was crowd surfing in the giant inflatable bottle, and the crowd was, they carried it to the back of the crowd, which is not where it was supposed to go. They were supposed to push it to the front of the stage where there was a giant straw, and I guess she would walk through the straw back on stage, and you can hear her saying, push it back to the straw, get me to the straw, and they kept going further and further back to the back of the crowd, and she goes, oh my God, and then finally they eventually get her back there. It was hilarious.
2: That's awesome. The fans took it into their own hands.
0: I mean, if I was Katy Perry or any celebrity, I'm not jumping in a crowd of all these fans to crowd surf. No way.
2: And if I'm a fan, I'm pushing her back.
0: That's three things you need to know. More at thealabamashow.com.
1: We're tracking heavy delays, stalled relationships, and significant backups in the left-hand ring lane. 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
3: I've been dating Alex for 4 years, and we've been living together for 2 years, and he has yet to propose to me. I mean, it's definitely, like, we've talked about it, and he always says, yeah, I want to when the time is right, but it just seems like the time's never right, and it just keeps getting pushed off and off. So if he doesn't propose to me by the end of the year, like, I'm done. I'm breaking up with him, and it's over.
0: Anyway, if you're ready to get married and you're looking for a new girlfriend soon, it looks like Ashley might be available. If you want to add your story to the Engagement Report, call in at 833-501-2262. 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
1: 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We turned our office into a water park. But we're done. We'll see you tomorrow. Keep listening for more chances to win $1,000 and enjoy the rest of your day. 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

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You can follow us, 94.1 ZBQ. Jessica Simpson is doing everything she can to preserve her singing voice by drinking an herbal tea with a highly questionable ingredient. I don't think I'd be able to force down. 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

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Seacrest here, Sissy and Tanya. Caller on three, who I'm told is a little stressed about a relationship issue. 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
0: Zara Larsson, of course, on the countdown. 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
0: 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Taylor Polajek.

0: 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Stay up to date with everything on our socials. You can follow us, 94.1 ZBQ. Sisney, what's the one-minute rule the people are talking about now?
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Ryan Seacrest and Sissany and Tanya and everybody. Thank you for listening. We love being here. Oh, yeah. Turn it up. Next, where you can get the best sleep in the universe. Just

0: 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Wrapping it up for us today. We're talking about the astronauts were saying you get better sleep in space than Earth. Tanya's like, well, why not just get a waterbed? And there was big pushback, obviously, because waterbeds are no-no.
1: No.
0: Okay, that's it, guys. We're doing no more. We have no more left. We are out of steam.

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TI with Riri and Live Your Life here on 94.1 ZBQ. It's Kate. And coming up, you already know, it's my favorite day of the week. It is Thursday, so we got to talk about it. Tuscaloosa Metro Animal Shelter. It's coming up in less than 10 minutes. Right now, though, some Ella Langley, but she's in Texas.

0: Midnight Sun on 94.1 ZBQ. It's Kate. It is my favorite day of the week. It is Thursday, so let's get into this. From the Tuscaloosa Metro Animal Shelter, I got to tell you all about Kenny. He is the most handsome six-year-old foster pup looking for his new forever home. He looks like some sort of like a beagle-hound mix. He is so adorable. And according to Kenny's foster parents, some of his favorite things are squeaky toys, chewing on bones, laying out in the sun, Kenny, and after my own heart, giving the best kisses, and of course, taking naps. Now, if you've been thinking of adding a new pup to your family, Kenny is definitely one that you should take into consideration. Even if you can just help out for a little bit, fostering a pet in need is always so needed from the shelter. But make sure you go and check out Kenny. You can check him out on their Facebook or go to metroanimalshelter.org for more details.
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Justin Bieber and UConn here on 94.1 ZBQ. It's a Kate. Coming up, I have got another keyword. Could be scoring you $1,000. ZBQ's out here paying your bills, you guys. Okay, this is huge. 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There's a keyword. And here's the thing. 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Next one's coming up 3 o'clock.

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husband on 94.1 ZBQ. I don't know where he is, but I do know where more of your favorite songs are. They're right here on ZBQ. Keep it tuned in. Olivia Rodrigo, Neon Trees, Olivia Dean's coming up. All your favorites all on one station right now. We got some Bruno Mars with Risk It All.

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Olivia Dean was so easy here on ZBQ. It's Kate, and Gen Z has done it again. They've coined a new term, and I actually kind of love it. So, like, they used to always say that you should find a career that you enjoy, and now you're just supposed to find one that you can tolerate. Get in where you can fit in, right? But here's the thing. Gen Z has created this new term to enhance the workplace culture, and they're calling it micro joy. So it's where you find small moments that make the workday more enjoyable or productive or sustainable. And I love this so much. Like, the one thing I've been doing at the office here, me and another girl, we have started the, you've probably seen this all over your FYPs, but the question of the day board, it's so much fun, and you really get to know your coworkers on a different level. You can just have so much fun with it. So whatever little micro joy you can find in your workday, I'm here for it. I love a good micro joy.

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Mars and Risk It All here on ZBQ. It's Kate. And did you know that some of the most common items with everyday uses have a hidden everyday use as well? Like, what I'm talking about is, I feel like most of us know this. Like, if you are in your car and you're trying to figure out what side your gas tank is on, if you look at the fuel gauge, there's a little like arrow that points to what side of the car your gas tank is on. If you didn't know that one, that's your freebie for the day. This one though, I had no idea. Whenever I'm making spaghetti, I'm always making spaghetti. Like, even if it's just me, I'm making it for 9,000 people, because who's not using the whole bag of spaghetti? Well, I didn't know this, but the hole in a pasta spoon, it's not just to drain the water like when you're trying to pick up the pasta. It actually measures out one serving of dry spaghetti. Not that I'm going to pay attention to that, because let's be real, I'm not eating one serving of pasta and I'm going to eat that thing for the next 3 days. So I like that it's there, but I won't be using it.

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All right, you guys, your last keyword of the day is coming up in just a few minutes. Could be scoring you $1,000. Make sure you are keeping it tuned in right here to ZBQ that's on the way right now. It's Justin Bieber with Speed Demon.

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songs coming up, Tuscaloosa. Make sure you keep it tuned in right here to ZBQ. I have got Harry Styles, some Pink Panthers. Ella Langley's on the way. Don't go anywhere. We're getting you through your Thursday one song at a time. Right now, a little throwback with Riri. Don't stop the music on ZBQ.

Tattoos in Texas on 94.1 ZBQ. It's Kate. It is my favorite day of the week, Thursday, so let's get into this handsome fella from the Tuscaloosa Metro Animal Shelter. Talk about Kenny. He is a six-month-old foster pup that is looking for his forever home. Now, Kenny looks like a beagle hound mix. He is absolutely adorable, and according to Kenny's foster parents right now, they say that some of his favorite things include squeaky toys, chewing on bones, laying in the sun, giving the best kisses, and taking naps. This sounds like a cuddle bug if I have ever heard of one. If you are looking for a new furry friend to add to your home, please consider Kenny. He is happy, affectionate, fun, goofy, and looking for that forever home. So if you want more details on Kenny, you can check him out on their Facebook. You can also head on over to metroanimalshelter.org for more details.

right, you guys, just reminding you, if you're hanging out, waiting for that keyword, score $1,000, we're fresh out of keywords for the rest of today. But tomorrow morning at 9 a.m., the Alabama Show's got your first keyword of the day. Don't miss it.

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All right, you guys, keep it tuned in. More of your faves coming up here on ZBQ. It's Kate hanging out. I got some Taylor Swift, Olivia Dean. Right now, though, it's Rihanna and Drake. What's my name?

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Olivia Rodrigo with the Drop Dead here on ZBQ. It's Kate. And if you've ever wanted to meal prep your coffee, you'll love this new drink of the summer. I cannot wait to try this because it is right up my alley. So coffee slushies are going viral on social media right now. They're like iced coffees, only a little bit more work. So here's what you got to do. You got to make your coffee as usual, wait for it to cool, and then you put it into a Ziploc bag and then toss it in the freezer. It sounds super easy, but make sure you lay it like flat side in the freezer because then when you take it out, you just like bang it up, mash it up into like a slushy, and then you can pour a little bit more coffee on top of it. I loved it. This is, first off, I love a good slushy. Who doesn't? Second, I love that it's just coffee into coffee. So as the slushy part melts, you're just getting more coffee and it's not watering down your coffee. Like, this is brilliant. I've also seen people do this with Diet Cokes, and that might be the hack of the summer, you guys. Direct from Hollywood with

same. All right, Tuscaloosa, it's Kate. I am out of here. Thank you so much for hanging with me on your Thursday. Before I get up out of here, I'm going to leave you with a little new music. It's Gracie Abrams and Hit the Wall on ZBQ.

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1: We have a life hack to save you money, not only the summer, but even in the holiday season.
0: And you would never, ever think to do this. You're going to love it. We'll talk more